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Bought a Cartier, now she thinks she from the D. Fuck a Corvette, leave that shit up in the A. A friend thought my brother was a trick cause of me. 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Broke my heart, so I went to the bank. I believe a cricket, so I really like straights. My label want me to move back to LA. She said, lucky I'm proud of you. 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
0: Tell them.
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1: Air Force 1, huh?
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1: When I'm gonna get my MacBook.
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1: So when I'm gonna get my money back, like
0: You have to send
1: sitting
0: more
1: on that.
0: money. If you don't send more money, then you'll just be losing your money.

Yeah, fuck with me, dog. I'm on fucking 6512 God, GAWD. I'm on motherfucking internet and shit. Yeah, GAWD all caps. 65 cents.

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2: Huh. 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
1: Yeah,
2: for
1: sure.
2: No, it was calm.
3: Calm down. Yeah, we run the thing. Me tell you calm when me tell you calm, you calm. 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Say yo! 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
0: Oh, pussy the bubble to pop. 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

0: You left me stuck in depression, we ain't care about my feelings at all. 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Okay. 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Yes, I'm that nigga who still go out searching for love, but I guess that's lame with me, I know it. I still be looking for something that light up that flame in me. I gotta watch out for niggas that never bring nothing but still wanna hang with me, I know it. Yes, I done made some decisions, I gotta have time.
1: Okay, oh yeah.
0: I never wanted to bond, no, I'm over just diamond it, okay. I'm a little famous, I'm showing up late when I'm sliding in. I know a nigga that told, like,

0: shit when I'm already up in my zone. 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I never asked you for nothing. I never asked you for nothing. That's why I be mad at you.
1: Okay, oh yeah.
0: You ain't have nothing to offer. You ain't give me nothing.
1: Okay,
0: at all. You left me stuck in the past. You ain't care about my feelings.
1: Okay, oh yeah.
0: And I know I said that I'm done with your shit, but sometimes I don't know.

only 21. 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She only 21. She know that I come with static, so she wanna hold a gun. If you want it, you can have it. Just make sure that's what you want. Moving sexy automatic. Taiwan says you 101. Taiwan says you 101. Get to the crib, make a comeback.

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And shrooms in my system, see a op, I'ma hit him up. Yeah, he gon' be a victim, I was tryna dance with the bitch. Couldn't keep my hands off her hips, though she put some bands on the fit. Now I told you that she really only 21, she advanced with the shit. And I got a chance with the bitch, make her twerk, make her dance on the dick. Couldn't put my mans on the bitch.

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She only 21. She know that I come with static. So she wanna hold a gun. 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Moving sissy automatic. Top one sissy 101. 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

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But I still want your friend, so baby, let her know. Thought you said that you a pro, stop acting like you don't know. She keep calling where you at, posted in her back. 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I know what you like, yeah. 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Let's take a ride, baby, you could be my vibe, yeah. 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

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Tell that hoe that she gon' get attached. 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Tell me when you wanna run it back. Wanna run it back, yeah. Yeah.

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Yeah, shawty in love, just a jury boy, you had me leaking. Bitch on the nigga, what you want? If you wanna fuck, girl, on front. 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These bitches be feeling tryna fuck. 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

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Yeah, shawty in love. She said, Joey, boy, you had me leaking. Yeah. Bitch, on that nigga, what you want? If you wanna fuck, girl, I'm front. 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These bitches be feeling tryna fuck. I be like, baby, what's the rush? Yeah. She said, Joey, you my crush.

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1: Forever, forever, forever, forever, I wanna be with you.

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0: Fucking in the kitchen, we ain't even make it to the master room.
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0: And she independent, sweat this bitch is different, and she nasty too.
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1: I'ma act a fool, I get active too, I'ma eat that pussy like an edible.
0: For sure. I'ma for Percocet, but no mommy be poppin' that Adderall.
1: For sure. That pussy be purple wet, when you win it, it feel like it's grabbing you.
0: For sure. 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
1: For sure. 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
0: For sure.
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down, down, down, down, down, down, down, down, down, down, down, down, down, down, down, down, down, down, down, down, down, down, down, down, down, down, down, down, down, down, down, down, down, 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

It's a 42 world.

I'm tryna get rich. Blue 100 like crack, that's all I see. I don't give a fuck about none of these niggas, my nigga, I'm keeping it G. Laser got really ain't going, you run up on me, you going to see. Flex on nigga like Sosa, all of my niggas be getting that cheese. I was just on the block, hurt all of my side, I'm serving them kids. I don't give a fuck about rap, you know I got fans as well but see. Nigga, I ain't blessing these hoes, I don't give a fuck that little bitch need. 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
1: 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I flex and big 4G wheels, I'm from Texas. 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

0: take the tracker out the bins. But you know that shit is a must. It's 5 o'clock, we lurk, but 9 o'clock, this pussy get on the bus. And my Glock, bitch, I trust. Tied this bitch 2 times, nigga, I'm in a rush. If this pussy boy think we beefing, I'ma thank his ass on some dust. This bitch real bad, I like how she blush. 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And you know they drop that bag, get on that ass, show no remorse. Mama told me come in the street like I'm on. Being grown, trying to jump in the G-Ride and get shit gone. On the block like Otto, older niggas with a different chrome. If GSP get behind this car, you only got a mission to get me home. Take the tracker out the bins. But you know that shit is a must. It's 5 o'clock, we lurk, but 9 o'clock, this pussy get on the bus. And my Glock, bitch, I trust. 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

0: 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There's always something that people say that, like, there's never any love in Jersey, like, people don't support each other. I see that shit in the past. This is what Jersey is right now.
1: I give you Migos, I give you Casa. 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I know you gone, yeah, you know I'm gone, yeah. 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Bitch, I ain't know. 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You was crying to me, fuck all of that shit now. Super slump, you really got me on my young thugger and future Tom. I thought that you was fine, I was just on stupid time. I was just losing time, now it's beef with Cupid now. Now I'm going stupid now, hold on. 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I don't even use to smoke, I started puffing again. Rest in peace to all the hoes, I'm never fucking again. Rest in peace to Dodo, I really loved you, my friend. Right now I'm back to cooking up, I'm in the oven again. I don't even hate the hoes, just never loving again. When you was down, I picked you up to show you something again. I'm not around cause you showed off, you back with nothing again. I know a bitch in love with Brody, but she fucking his friend. But like I said, though, that's my Brody and she fucking his friend. Get it? She's a runner, she's a track star. I'm a trap star. Brody just got knocked for getting racks off. When he come home, make sure that he get back on. Screaming, oh, I know. I know that I'm not shit. Venom, bitch, not toxic. And your mind, he cool, but he not top this. 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She know that shit was whack. She know that nigga whack. I'm about to flip these racks. He tryna flip a pack.

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0: 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I'm thinking exclusive. What you thinking?
1: Thinking exclusive too. I ain't gonna lie.
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1: Sure.
0: Uh huh. What you got? 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
0: I'm playing these niggas, I doing like puns.
1: I'm fucking your bitch, now she know all my songs.
0: I'm counting this block, you know this shit long.
1: I'm smoking this Zion, you know this shit strong.
0: I was just locked up, I was running through some.
1: I'ma slide for a gang, I don't care if they wrong.
0: You know I stay fly, man, I feel like a drunk.
1: Got too many stress, man, I feel like James Bond.
0: I love my shooters, I'm wearing no bun.
1: My bitch got a drink like she work for a fun.
0: I'm rocking this ice on my chin and my eyes.
1: I'm swerving in the foreign, no, I stay gone.
0: Got real steps, swing me nuts, they on.
1: Me beat that Brazilian, that shit on my mind.
0: I'm out of drugs and I'm gone.
1: You know I'm sliding, I don't care if they wrong.
0: I'm certain fit and I know this shit wrong.
1: He out there pissed the bitch, you know I stay calm.
0: I'm fucking on this bitch, I know the whole sprung.
1: Got big choppers, man, I feel like Saddam.
0: Up in the trenches, and you know I'm trapping.
1: I be doing magic, I ain't waving no wand.
0: I'm hood rich, nigga, like Paulo 1.
1: You talking that shit and no pistol get drunk.
0: I'm fucking your bitch, now she singing my song.
1: I'm trapping the pack, got this shit from the bay.
0: I'm front and south side, we gon' lay on the turf.
1: I been on my bed, yeah, you know it's made.
0: I ain't really thinking, you know I'm gon' spray.
1: Just running his spot, he thinking it's a raid.
0: I'ma slide for the gang, I don't care if they wrong.
1: You know I stay dead like I work for.
0: I'm playing these niggas, I doing like puns.
1: I'm fucking your bitch, now she know all my songs.
0: I'm counting this block, you know this shit long.
1: I'm smoking this Zion, you know this shit strong.
0: I was just locked up, I was running through some.
1: I'ma slide for a gang, I don't care if they wrong.
0: You know I stay fly, man, I feel like a drunk.
1: Got too many stress, man, I feel like James Bond.
0: I love my shoes, I'm wearing no bun.
1: My bitch got a drink like she work for a fun.
0: I'm rocking this ice on my chin and my arm.
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0: Got real steps, swing me nuts, they on.
1: Me beat that Brazilian, that shit on my mind.

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1: Dad not calls now what you were low price of looking for $9.99, including a double get off your couch.

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0: Stream star.

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Skip through the long grass trainers, stuck in the mud, now they're looking like they're not even branded. 016, I went jail for a shanking, he was in Kentucky Fried Chicken collapsing. As long as the internet think you're savage, you think you're savage, that's not how it works. We don't care, they make it look to the neck, cause the truth is them niggas are hurt. They didn't get back for what happened to him, they just printed his face on a few t-shirts. They didn't get back for what happened to him, they just printed his face on a few t-shirts. 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
1: Round two.
0: Never got bullied by them older kids, cause I used to rob them. 99 problems, but I can't tell a soul, so I just soldier it. 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

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I know who I care about. Get me? 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

0: them see me crash. 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Even though I know it won't, and they'll probably tell me they got me. Even though I know they don't, Lil H got nicked from body. I just pray that he makes it home. On the road, don't slip like hockey. It's cold, but you still get smoked. And of course, you're gonna get your flowers. Better wait till you're in the mud. I'll die for my brethren, they think that's mad, but I call it love. But never could I call it love with these bitches. I just call it lust. Why the hell would I cheat on my missus? Our relationship is fucked.
1: How can you always do this to me? You're a fucking scumbag. All you care about is your mates. You think they give a fuck about you? Watch.
0: I wish I listened to her. Some of my friends weren't who they made out. I know what my enemies want. I gotta keep an eye on my mates now. Facts. Nicked by a fed or somebody's dead if I ever go and let this rage out. Do good for your family, cause this bad boy thing is played out. Bro. It's all fun and games till somebody dies and you gotta ride. 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It hurts when you're locked inside and serving time but nobody writes. 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I got love for the people.

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And as I continue to bring you the realest in the ATL streets, it's only proper I present to you my nigga J Money. 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
1: That's right, y'all. 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
0: Yep. 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
1: Shout out, I'm a cop. Shout out, I'm a cop. Shout out, I'm a cop. Shout out, I'm a cop. Shout out, I'm a cop. Shout out, I'm a cop. Shout out, I'm a cop. Shout out, I'm a cop. Shout out, I'm a cop. Shout out, I'm a cop. Shout out, I'm a cop. Shout out, I'm a cop. Shout out, I'm a cop. Shout out, I'm a cop. Shout out, I'm a cop. Shout out, I'm a cop. Shout out, I'm a cop. Shout out, I'm a cop. Shout out, I'm a cop. Shout out, I'm a cop. Shout out, I'm a cop. Shout out, I'm a cop. Shout out, I'm a cop. Shout out, I'm a cop. Shout out, I'm a cop. Shout out, I'm a cop. Shout out, I'm a cop. Shout out, I'm a cop. Shout out, I'm a cop. Shout out, I'm a cop. Shout out, I'm a cop. Shout out, I

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I'm sliding off safety. Safety leave you wasted. Did that time and double back. I program with a little patience. We gon' line him up real nice with a proper cold taper. Orange tucks and blue laces. 30 clips and shell cases. Astro fitted cap in a pocket full of blue faces. 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Told Desi, tell him to H up. They hit the local football numbers. He still ain't say none. They hit the local football numbers. 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They hit the local football numbers. He still ain't say

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0: 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You little niggas cops.
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0: That fake ass Gucci, little nigga, that ain't even a stock.
1: That freeway, you need to put up that cheap ass watch.
0: I might turn your TT, we all on the side.
1: Got one head, two head, gotta knock him down.
0: This a Glock with a switch and it got a 50 round.
1: I see Lando, he going right to the clouds.

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1: Let's go. Oh, it's a straight drop YTB takeover, I see. 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Yeah, yeah.
0: Oh, y'all want smoke?
1: SDE type shit.
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0: She feeling my energy. I beef in the back of a Hennessy. 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
1: Let's go.
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Yeah, one deep, one out through my dirt. 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I don't want they feelings. Hey, young and need to smoke a bit. 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Yeah, call me big, beat your ass. 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I need to catch. 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
1: Okay.
0: What's up?

0: 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She gon' get that pussy.
1: Shoulda come get some. Shoulda come get some.
2: 6 million ways to die. Choose one. Six million ways to die. Choose one.
1: Shoulda come get some.
2: 6 million ways to die. Choose one.
3: My lord in the building.
1: Shoulda come get some. Shoulda come get some. Shoulda come get some. Shoulda come get some. Shoulda come get some. Shoulda come get some. Shoulda come get some. Shoulda come get some. Shoulda come get some. Shoulda come get some. Shoulda come get some. Shoulda what? 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

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I been serving scripts, shorty come and get some. Put it on her lips, put the molly on the tongue. I been serving rocks and give you a finish. I been serving rocks and I been serving fentanyl. Brand new Glock 43, fill it up with 50 something. 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
1: 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I got a Zaza on me. 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
2: I got OG delivery. 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
0: 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Nigga, charcoal. Selling pussy, hubbard, JJ got a barcode. 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

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I'm quarterback in the pack, Tom Brady. Ay, and I can't let the op niggas take me. I'm all outside with a Glock, no.